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1: I'm Tyler Braden, and you can catch me on my Wild at Heart tour this September and October. 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
10: The band Perry are having their very own family feud. Originally a sibling trio, the band re-emerged with just the lead singer Kimberly and her husband Johnny Costello. Kimberly said she had the family's blessing, but it turns out her brother Neil had a different story. He said he was fired from the band and he's not happy about it. And while we've got an influx of international artists coming to our shores, it's important not to forget our Aussies. Catch Amber Lawrence on her Cowgirl to Me tour. She's been making her way through most of Australia, New South Wales, Queensland, and South Australia are next. I'm Katie, and that's your latest country music news.

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1: The new one from Josh Ross is already a crowd favourite with the relatable title of Kicked Out of Bars. Yeah, you're still getting me kicked out of bars. Zach John King's debut album is just around the corner, and he was stoked to land Brooks and Dunn on this duet, Way to Go. And check out rising Nashville star Hayley Benedict feeling lonely on the dance floor on Party Without You. 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
12: Hayden Panettiere, known for her role as Juliet Barnes in the TV series Nashville, has passed away at 36. She received two Golden Globe Awards for her role in the TV drama and had just released her memoir 3 months ago. Wade Forster is making his Opry debut. The Aussie Cowboy is taking the US by storm and gets to set his 2 feet in that magic circle next month. I'm Katie, and that's your latest country music news.

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It's your opportunity to have your say about the music we play. If it was meant to be, we'd have been by now. 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

0: 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Across the week, hear him talk about why he's so excited to head back to Australia.
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8: Hello, I'm Michaela Carr. The head of the AFL says there hasn't been an investigation into allegations of drug use by some Sydney Swans players. The group is involved in a police probe after claims of an alleged assault in a Melbourne hotel room last week. Andrew Dillon says the league has reviewed its drugs policy and it comes into effect in the off-season, and he says those rules will be enforced.
9: It's a privilege to play AFL, and with that comes responsibilities. And there's accountabilities with that as well.
8: A second long-nosed fur seal is being tested after the first confirmed death of a mammal from bird flu in Australia. It was found in South Australia. An Australian man accused of murdering a 17-year-old girl in Thailand and dumping her body has told the ABC he acted in self-defence to stop her from stabbing him. Speaking from behind bars, 45-year-old Simon Carman said he hasn't done anything wrong and shouldn't be in jail. Five people have been arrested during a police raid on the headquarters of the CFMEU in Melbourne. Detectives investigating corruption, executing the warrants over allegations of secret commissions. And the accounting firm KPMG is set to cut its workforce by 5% as part of a restructure. There's been lower revenue after a recent audit inquiry. It's understood 27 partners and about 360 staff from its local arm will be made redundant.
0: Australia's biggest country music beach party is back on the Gold Coast. 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
8: Big honours for former greats of the game in the AFL Finals Series. Three-time Hawthorn Premiership captain Luke Hodge is this year's Cup Ambassador. Former Geelong star Paul Chapman will present this year's Norm Smith Medal. And the Premiership winning coach will receive his medal from former Swans coach Paul Roos. And three players have been charged by the NRL's Match Review Committee following yesterday's thriller between the West Tigers and the Roosters. Sydney Dewar, Seal Wong and Victor Radley and Tigers field goal hero Jock Madden have all been cited but could escape with fines with early pleas.
0: Weather.
8: The weather around the country today, sunny in Sydney, a late shower or two in Melbourne, a shower or two in Brisbane, mostly sunny in Canberra, partly cloudy today in Adelaide, Hobart as well as Perth, and mostly sunny in Darwin.
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6: Oh, hello friends. Settle in. New start time on the radio for me from now on is now, 2 p.m. I'll be here all afternoon till 6. So let's do this together. We're going to talk about today. So I'll play you a bunch of songs, but we're also talking about
11: the Groundwater Country Music Festival. We're sending you there, flights, accommodation, the whole thing. Money, you could win some money just by listening to music. We've got our new music survey still going for another week. Plus, I've got a couple of new songs to play for you. One being Zach John King with Brooks and Dunn. They've done a song and it's great. So I'm going to line that up for you at some point this afternoon. And this song right now, I want to kick off the show with this. Hayley Benedict. She's a Canadian artist rising through. She's been signed to the exact same record label as Morgan Wallen, Hardy, and a whole bunch of other great acts. So I want to kick off the show with this one. She was my New Music Friday pick a couple of weeks ago, and we've just started playing it right across the board, so you'll hear a fair bit of this. It's called Party Without You. This is Hayley Benedict from Canada, iHeart Country Australia. Let's get into it for your Monday. Keep asking.

Wetzel, Ella Langley, the new big hit Jaded at iHeart Country Australia. Justin Thompson here, good afternoon. We're home for new country, and that's new for Co and Ella. We're also this week, you're home for Tyler Braden. There's a hell on the other side. He's our artist focus this week, and he was here recently. If you went to CMC Rocks Queensland, he was on the lineup. He's coming back later in the year in October for the Denny Ute Muster and a couple of other shows. I'm going to play you this song really soon, and we are going to check in with him. We spoke to him recently. Did you know he used to be a firefighter before a singer? We asked him if he ever wrote songs at the fire station. We'll find out what he said in about 15 minutes. Right now, here's Drake Milligan, iHeart Country Australia. Oh,

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0: Megan Moroney, Indifference at iHeart's Country Australia. Tyler Braden is our artist focus this week. We caught up with him recently. I don't know if you knew this, but before he was singing songs and touring the world, he used to be a firefighter, and he always wanted to be a singer, though. So we asked him if he ever wrote songs and kind of put all that to work at the fire station. This is what he had to say.
1: When I was at the station and, like, because we weren't on call, you spend 48 hours just at the fire station, and then you leave for 96 hours. You leave for 4 days. And when I was at the station, I acted like that's all I would ever do. I would be there forever. And when I would leave, I would forget it. Like, I was never going back. So I kind of compartmentalized pretty well. So there wasn't a lot of, like, playing the guitar at the station and writing at the station. I get asked that a lot, like, if I was singing for the guys and, you know, stuff like that, but I kind of kept them pretty separate. Now, they knew the goals outside the station, like everyone there knew what I wanted to do, but it wasn't a big thing during the day and while we were working.
0: Well, he got his wish. Now he is touring the world, and he's going to be in Australia later in the year, in October actually, at the Denny Ute Muster and a couple of other shows. Let's play you Tyler Braden, our artist focus this week. This is Devil You Know at iHeart Country Australia. And on the-

0: us some old school Keith Urban. Kiss a Girl at iHeart Country Australia. Justin Thompson here. Welcome to Monday. Guys, I completely nerded out over the weekend. 100% went down a rabbit hole of Garth Brooks, one of my favourite artists. Well, he kicked off his Blame It All On My Roots tour in America over the weekend, and he teased that it's going to be like, you know, when he was at his peak in the 90s. He brought back a whole bunch of old stuff and made it new again, and I nerded out big time. Everybody put your hands. I have to talk about it next time. I'm going to play you one of his songs and I'll explain what I was a complete nerd about. Also, other than that, I'm going to play you this song from Jelly Roll. Stick around.
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11: Your home for new country.

Chase Matthew with James Johnston. How good's that? Chase and James, smoke I've known. At iHeart Country Australia, it's Justin Thompson this afternoon. Now, I need you to indulge me just for a second, because let me ask you a question. Who is the person that got you into country music? Like, really? Might be Ella Langley. Maybe it was someone a little older than that, like me. Garth Brooks was the person who got me into country music, really. I mean, there's a small handful of them, and he's in the top three. Anyway, he hasn't been to Australia since 1993, but over the weekend he kicked off his Blame It All On My Roots tour, and he teased that if you saw a show back in the day, then he's basically going to put you in a time machine and take you back there, which is pretty much what he did. The show that was the late 90s Garth show, early 2000s, even early 90s, there are elements thereof in the brand new show. The set list, it's his 90s set list. The drum cage, if you know what that is, that's there. The way he opens the show, comes out of the middle of the piano, that's there. The lighting, the stage is the stage that was in the 90s. Anyway, I could go on forever. So thank you for indulging me just for a second while I nerd out. Hopefully he brings this show to Australia. He hasn't been here since 1993, Garth Brooks. Chop, chop. Hey, let me play you this song, Garth Brooks, with Huey Lewis and the News. You know Huey from that band? Yeah. This is called Working for a Living. GB has just launched his brand new tour in the States, and we hope it comes here. iHeart Country Australia. Can you tell I'm passionate about this? Turn it up a little louder.

thousand people live in our city. It's a city of industry. Coal and steel are its lifeblood, and its harbor is busy with ships. Its horizon is lost in the smoke of steelworks and factories.

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11: Hello, I'm Michaela Carr. The AFL has confirmed it won't be getting involved in the scandal engulfing the Sydney Swans until the police investigation is complete. CEO Andrew Dillon has been peppered with questions about the sexual assault allegations while at the launch of finals in Melbourne today. He says the club has done its part keeping players accountable and now they'll wait to see what happens.
12: There's a police investigation going on now. Once that's completed, we'll conduct our own inquiries, but the AFL won't get involved while there's a police investigation underway.
11: There won't be any changes to the way GST revenue is distributed to the states. Some states and territories have complained that the resource-rich WA wasn't deserving of its 75 cents in every dollar. But the Prime Minister says despite a Productivity Commission report suggesting a review, the carve-up will remain as is. Aussie renters are going to be strapped for cash, with a new report revealing the price of renting a unit now exceeds the 30% housing stress mark, soaking up more than half the median take-home pay of a single worker in every single capital city. Police in Victoria have raided the CFMEU's Melbourne headquarters and five people have been arrested. It's part of an investigation into secret commissions. And a grim warning from the Federal Environment Minister following the first confirmed death of an Aussie mammal from bird flu. The virus was detected in a long-nosed fur seal, its body washing up on a beach in South Australia.
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11: The worst-kept secret in the AFL now a reality, with Zach Butters confirming to Port Adelaide that he wants out. He's told the club he wants to return to Victoria. The Power says it's now working on the best deal to allow the restricted free agent to leave. And former Roosters star Joey Manu is heading back to rugby league. The 30-year-old has signed a two-year deal with the PNG Chiefs for their inaugural season. That's the latest news and sport.
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11: The weather around the country today, sunny in Sydney, a late shower or two in Melbourne, a shower or two in Brisbane, mostly sunny in Canberra, partly cloudy today in Adelaide, Hobart, as well as Perth, and mostly sunny in Darwin.
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13: Now we know that Bailey Zimmerman has cancelled a bunch of shows later in the year, which kind of scared us a little bit. But there isn't any word yet that he's cancelled his Australian run of shows. So we've still got our fingers crossed. Bailey Zimmerman fans, as soon as we know something, we'll let you know if it does happen. But I've got a song for you very shortly from Bailey. Brand new song right now. I'm a huge fan of Brooks and Dunn and a new huge fan of Zach John King. He's releasing some really great stuff at the moment. Well, they've done a song together, and here it is for the very first time at iHeart Country Australia. Zach John King with Brooks and Dunn. This is Way to Go.
14: I've

It's always good to hear Toby's voice at the end of that song. Riley Green, Think As You're Drunk, with a little cameo from Toby and Justin Thompson this afternoon. Hey, I'm going to tell you how you can win $200 really soon. Money in your bank. You'd have to do a lot of hard work for it. Just listen to some songs. Let us know if you like them, you want to hear more of them, or you're a little bit sick of them. I'll give you the details soon. You can win yourself $200. I want to play you Tim McGraw now. This is Southern Girl. I'm going back a few years for this. Bit of old school Tim McGraw. And the brand new one for Vincent Mason is next. Now I

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1: The new one from Josh Ross is already a crowd favourite with the relatable title of Kicked Out of Bars. Yeah, you're still getting me kicked out of bars. Zach John King's debut album is just around the corner and he was stoked to land Brooks and Dunn on this duet, Way to Go. And check out rising Nashville star Hayley Benedict feeling lonely on the dance floor on Party Without You. 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

That's a great duet from Carly Pearce and Ashley McBride. Never Wanted to Be That Girl at iHeart Country Australia. We're in the middle of a bit of a collaboration run right now. Thomas Rhett and Lainey Gardner just before, but let's push play on this. A bit of honky tonk on your Monday. Reklaws, Drake Milligan. Girl, you're pretty-

0: 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Money. 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Complete the survey and you're in the running to win some money. Now, we've been running this survey for about a week and a bit, and I know for a fact that you guys are loving this song because you've told us. It's Corey Kent, Cigarette Burns. I've got it for you in a couple of minutes. One that I'm really loving is the new Tucker Whitmore song, so that's coming up as well within the next 10. iHeart Country Australia.
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6: Hello, I'm Michaela Carr. The New South Wales Premier is backing calls for the Royal Commission into Anti-Semitism to be extended. Chris Minns says the inquiry needs to get to the fundamental truth about the Bondi attack and the events leading up to the incident. The AFL insists it is doing enough to tackle illicit drugs within the sport. In the wake of the Sydney Swans scandal, the league is about to implement a new drugs policy, and CEO Andrew Dillon says they will continue to stay on top of the issue.
7: We've just undergone an extensive review of the illicit drugs policy, and we've launched that, and that'll be taking effect from this off-season. And so we'll continue. There's accountabilities for the players, and there will continue to be them.
6: There are concerns a bad batch of peptides is doing the rounds in Victoria, with another user suffering a severe liver injury. Doctors have been testing some counterfeit peptides linked to the black market after a seventh person ended up in hospital. There's been another grim find in South Australia, with a second long-nosed fur seal being tested for bird flu. The Federal Environment Minister Murray Watt has told the ABC it was something he'd been expecting.
8: You might remember for several weeks now, my colleague Julie Collins and I have been warning that we are likely to see this kind of thing occur, and indeed that we are likely to see more mass mortalities.
6: Our researchers have found the Great Barrier Reef was once a type of landmass. Data and samples have been collected by the CSIRO to map the reef's future health. It uncovered evidence that the reef wasn't always underwater.
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5: Sport.
6: Fremantle has the most players in the All-Australian squad. The Dockers have six names among the 46-player cohort, with Brisbane having six and Hawthorn five. Melbourne ruckman Max Gawn is up for a record ninth blazer. The team will be announced tomorrow. And in the NRL, a massive setback for the Bulldogs ahead of their must-win game against Penrith. With COVID running through the club, at least eight players and two staff miss training today.
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6: The weather around the country today: sunny in Sydney, a late shower or two in Melbourne, a shower or two in Brisbane, mostly sunny in Canberra, partly cloudy today in Adelaide, Hobart as well as Perth, and mostly sunny in Darwin.
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9: Hello, I'm taking you right the way through the rest of the afternoon, and one thing I'm really excited about doing this arvo is our Live at 5. I don't know about you, but I am a huge live country music fanatic. There's only one thing better than country music, and that's when it's live. So a couple of rippers lined up for you today. Let's get back into the music right now with one of our very own. It's got a new album out called Made For This. It went number one on the ARIA charts. It's Casey Barnes and one of his new songs from it called She Does on now iHeart Country Australia. Your home for new country.

I saw on socials over the weekend that Dasha is doing the music video to that song. She was filming it somewhere in America on a beautiful beach. It looks stunning, so I'm sure we'll see that really soon. Dasha Memo at iHeart Country Australia. That's new for Dash. And we are your home for new country. Charles Wesley Godwin and Luke Combs did a song. Now, Charles is meant to be out in Australia in January playing the Longhorn Festival. Melbourne, Sydney, Brisbane. Tickets on sale now through Ticketek. And his very first radio single out of the gate, he has Luke Combs on it. You can't do wrong. Here he is. Better that way. Charles Wesley Godwin in Australia in January. Old boots on.

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1: I was going to say party animals, but I feel like you're quieting down a little bit, boys. 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The Wolf Brothers are here, Nick and Tom. Hello, fellas.
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Bailey Zimmerman, new to country at iHeart Country Australia. Justin Thompson here. You know what? One of the best festivals, and there's a lot of them here in Australia, one of the best festivals on the event calendar is the Groundwater Country Music Festival, because you think about it. It's on the Gold Coast. There's bars, there's restaurants, as far as the eye can see. It's on the beach. They block off the street. Fans everywhere. It's the best time. If you've never been, we're going to give you the opportunity to go. I'm going to tell you how you can win flights, accommodation, meet and greets with artists, and a great time on the Goldie in October for the Groundwater Country Music Festival. In 3 songs' time, we'll talk about it. Morgan Wallen's new song right now, Ben By Now, at iHeart Country Australia. No, no.

0: Australia Skeletons right there. That's Brothers Osborne and Justin Thompson this afternoon. Hey, how does this sound? Country music, the Gold Coast, beaches, bars, restaurants, shopping, meet and greets, flights, accommodation. Well, sounds pretty good. Well, country is coming to the Gold Coast.
1: Country is coming to town.
0: The Groundwater Country Music Festival, it is on. And it's fun, October 16 to 18, and we have your flights, your accommodation sorted at the Star Residences on the Gold Coast. We're going to throw in some meet and greets with some of your favourite artists who are on the lineup. Wolf Brothers are going to be there. Kaylee Bowell. It's a great lineup, a great weekend. The Groundwater Country Music Festival. 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

Shahboozy's brand new album, The Outlaw Cherry Lee and Other Western Tales. It is out now, and that song's on it. It's called Born to Die. Very, very Western-themed album. You can stream it now. It's been out for a couple of weeks. Justin Thompson this afternoon. iHeart Country Australia. Have you ever been in Nashville? If you've never been, for the very first time, when you do go, you need to hit Kid Rock's bar. It's time. Here's All Summer Long, Kid Rock at iHeart Country Australia. It was

0: 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It's your opportunity to have your say about the music we play. 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
7: Hello, I'm Michaela Carr. The head of the AFL says they will make sure the Swans players, the centre of a police investigation, will be held to account. CEO Andrew Dillon has confirmed it is not looking into the incident until police have finished with their inquiries. But he insists they will look into it.
8: There's been accountabilities for those players and there'll continue to be accountabilities. It's a privilege to play AFL, and with that comes responsibilities, and there's accountabilities with that as well.
7: The Prime Minister says he's not aware of cases of anti-Semitism being reduced as a result of the Royal Commission. The inquiry was set up after the Bondi attack in December, and Anthony Albanese says his views about that kind of behaviour haven't changed.
9: I'll allow the Royal Commission to do its work. It's an important work that it's undertaking.
7: A woman has been killed after a car crashed into lunchtime diners at a shopping centre in Melbourne's east. She was sitting outside a restaurant at the Westfield Centre in Wantirna South when the vehicle crashed into the building. Woolworths is trying to win back support from Aussie shoppers by dropping prices on another 105 lower shelf price products. The supermarket has been in trouble with the industry watchdog recently for allegedly misleading consumers with fake discounts. And Ampol has recorded a profit of $857 million in the 6 months to June. That's up from $180 million on last year, and comes despite the fuel crisis in the Middle East.
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6: Sport.
7: Demons ruckman Max Gawn is up for a record night spot in the All-Australian AFL team. The squad of 46 has been announced today, with Fremantle having the most players with 8. Brisbane has 6 and Hawthorn 5. The team will be announced tomorrow. And a cruel blow for the Raiders, with Zach Hosking ruled out for the rest of the season. The forward injuring his hamstring in Canberra's loss to the Broncos and is expected to miss up to 4 weeks. That's the latest news and sport.
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7: The weather around the country today: sunny in Sydney, a late shower or two in Melbourne, a shower or two in Brisbane, mostly sunny in Canberra, partly cloudy today in Adelaide, Hobart, as well as Perth, and mostly sunny in Darwin.
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12: All right, I'm super keen to play some live music today. Think of this as your mini concert, okay? Two live songs in a row. And today, we really have two legends of country music, but there is a common theme here for these two songs. Darius Rucker is one artist we feature today, and Brooks and Dunn. Now, we're going to start with Brooks and Dunn and then move into Darius Rucker, but Darius does a live version of a Brooks and Dunn hit. So, let's get into it. A little bit of live country music for your Monday afternoon. You're live at 5. We're starting with Brooks and Dunn. Let's play something country. Crank this up.

That's it. That is how you do it, friends. Live country music. Woo. Darius Rucker and Brooks and Dunn. Now, Darius Rucker doing a Brooks and Dunn song live. And Brooks and Dunn before doing one of their own hits. How good. Justin Thompson this afternoon. You're live at 5, back tomorrow, same time. There's only one thing better than country music, they say, and that's live country music. Well, that's what I say anyway. And new country music. Here's something new from Hayley Benedict. She's signed to Morgan Wallen's record label. This is Party Without You. Keep asking.

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2: This week on iHeart Country Australia, Tyler Braden is stepping into the Artist Focus. Across the week, hear him talk about why he's so excited to head back to Australia.
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4: 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We used to cover this one all the time. It's just something I really looked up to as a songwriter.
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Yeah, some honky-tonk on your Monday afternoon. Drake Milligan, Old Flames, Old Whiskey. That's his latest single. Justin Thompson here. Hey, you know the song Boston, which went absolutely nuts right around the world? Stella Lefty. Her very first single just went crazy. Started going nuts from TikTok. It blew up on TikTok and then she released it. Well, she's got a new song now and this is it. It's called Lean In, Kiss Me. Now give me a couple of minutes. I'm going to line it up for you. The brand new Stella Lefty song is after this one from Dasher. This is Oh Anna, iHeart Country Australia.

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4: We got winners. 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And we got yuppies. 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

0: On your phone, you see the little red microphone button, click that, send us a voice note. Love to hear from you. Co Wetzel and Ella Langley, that is coming up. What else can I play for you? How about a bit of Lainey and John? Lainey Wilson, John Mayer. Stick around. Also, Morgan Wallen in the mix before I leave you this summer.
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Lainey Wilson and John Mayer. Phone, keys, wallet. And hopefully you've been able to keep all of those in your possession over the weekend if you went out. The amount of times I've lost my phone, keys or wallet, or all three of them sometimes on a night out. Unbelievable. Justin Thompson here. iHeart Country Australia. Well, it's been fun, guys. I've got to say that. It's been great hanging out with you all afternoon. And hopefully we can do it again tomorrow and Wednesday, Thursday, Friday and forever. I'll catch you tomorrow from the new time. I kick off at 2 o'clock every afternoon now. So I'll catch you then. Going to leave you with this song from Low Cash. I'm going to leave you with one big country song. That's what I thought. What can I wrap up my show with? And this song is literally called One Big Country Song. So, you know, job done. Perfect. See you tomorrow. Have yourself a great Monday night. Take it easy. I'll catch you at 2 tomorrow afternoon.

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7: Kenny Chesney was dragged into a lawsuit after a woman was scammed by an impersonator. The victim argued that Kenny had a duty to warn or protect her after she was targeted. A court disagreed, dismissing all the claims. Dolly Parton has given a hopeful update after having some hard times with her health. She said she's still healing, but she's still working. Alongside opening a hotel and a museum in Nashville, she's rolling out a new coffee line called Cup of Ambition. I'm Katie, and that's your latest country music news.

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1: I'm Tyler Braden, and you can catch me on my Wild at Heart tour this September and October. I enjoy, you know, interacting with the crowd, especially making it feel like a more intimate setting, but it definitely is just comes with time. We've done so many live shows over the years, and I enjoy being a storyteller, and I like to think that I'm funny sometimes on stage, and I'll tell the crew that for sure, the band. We'll come off stage, we're like, y'all, I was really funny tonight, especially tonight, you know. But it's fun just to interact with the crowd and do more than just sing the songs, so I think it just comes with time.

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1: The new one from Josh Ross is already a crowd favourite with the relatable title of Kicked Out of Bars. 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Zach John King's debut album is just around the corner and he was stoked to land Brooks and Dunn on this duet, Way to Go. 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
5: Hayden Panettiere, known for her role as Juliet Barnes in the TV series Nashville, has passed away at 36. She received 2 Golden Globe Awards for her role in the TV drama and had just released her memoir 3 months ago. Wade Forster is making his Opry debut. The Aussie Cowboy is taking the US by storm and gets to set his 2 feet in that magic circle next month. I'm Katie, and that's your latest country music news.

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0: it's Dasha, and here is my brand new single, Memo, right here on iHeart Country. Memo is about having the confidence to leave someone that no longer serves you and having the power to not answer the phone. Girl, don't answer the phone. 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
1: 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The Wolf Brothers are here, Nick and Tom. 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
10: The band Perry are having their very own family feud. Originally a sibling trio, the band re-emerged with just the lead singer Kimberly and her husband Johnny Costello. Kimberly said she had the family's blessing, but it turns out her brother Neil had a different story. He said he was fired from the band and he's not happy about it. And while we've got an influx of international artists coming to our shores, it's important not to forget our Aussies. Catch Amber Lawrence on her Cowgirl to Me tour. She's been making her way through most of Australia, New South Wales, Queensland and South Australia are next. I'm Katie and that's your latest country music news.

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2: 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Across the week, hear him talk about why he's so excited to head back to Australia.
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6: Kenny Chesney was dragged into a lawsuit after a woman was scammed by an impersonator. The victim argued that Kenny had a duty to warn or protect her after she was targeted. A court disagreed, dismissing all the claims. Dolly Parton has given a hopeful update after having some hard times with her health. She said she's still healing, but she's still working. Alongside opening a hotel and a museum in Nashville, she's rolling out a new coffee line called Cup of Ambition. I'm Katie, and that's your latest country music news.

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5: Hayden Panettiere, known for her role as Juliet Barnes in the TV series Nashville, has passed away at 36. She received two Golden Globe Awards for her role in the TV drama and had just released her memoir 3 months ago. Wade Forster is making his Opry debut. The Aussie Cowboy is taking the US by storm and gets to set his 2 feet in that magic circle next month. I'm Katie, and that's your latest country music news.

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1: The new one from Josh Ross is already a crowd favourite with the relatable title of Kicked Out of Bars. Yeah, you're still getting me kicked out of bars. Zach John King's debut album is just around the corner and he was stoked to land Brooks and Dunn on this duet, Way to Go. Oh, with a girl. And check out rising Nashville star Hayley Benedict feeling lonely on the dance floor on Party Without You. 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

0: 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I'm 16 years old and I am obsessed with women's sport. I started Her Way Sports Media 5 years ago because the coverage just wasn't there. 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
8: The band Perry are having their very own family feud. Originally a sibling trio, the band re-emerged with just the lead singer Kimberly and her husband Johnny Costello. Kimberly said she had the family's blessing, but it turns out her brother Neil had a different story. He said he was fired from the band and he's not happy about it. And while we've got an influx of international artists coming to our shores, it's important not to forget our Aussies. Catch Amber Lawrence on her Cowgirl to Me tour. She's been making her way through most of Australia, New South Wales, Queensland and South Australia are next. I'm Katie and that's your latest country music news.

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1: 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The Wolf Brothers are here, Nick and Tom. 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
1: This week on iHeart Country Australia, Tyler Braden is stepping into the Artist Focus. 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
8: Kenny Chesney was dragged into a lawsuit after a woman was scammed by an impersonator. The victim argued that Kenny had a duty to warn or protect her after she was targeted. A court disagreed, dismissing all the claims. Dolly Parton has given a hopeful update after having some hard times with her health. She said she's still healing, but she's still working. Alongside opening a hotel and a museum in Nashville, she's rolling out a new coffee line called Cup of Ambition. I'm Katie, and that's your latest country music news.
0: Bye.

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It's your opportunity to have your say about the music we play. 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
7: Hayden Panettiere, known for her role as Juliet Barnes in the TV series Nashville, has passed away at 36. She received two Golden Globe Awards for her role in the TV drama and had just released her memoir 3 months ago. Wade Forster is making his Opry debut. The Aussie Cowboy is taking the US by storm and gets to set his 2 feet in that magic circle next month. I'm Katie, and that's your latest country music news.

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8: The band Perry are having their very own family feud. Originally a sibling trio, the band re-emerged with just the lead singer Kimberly and her husband Johnny Costello. Kimberly said she had the family's blessing, but it turns out her brother Neil had a different story. He said he was fired from the band and he's not happy about it. And while we've got an influx of international artists coming to our shores, it's important not to forget our Aussies. Catch Amber Lawrence on her Cowgirl to Me tour. She's been making her way through most of Australia. New South Wales, Queensland and South Australia are next. I'm Katie and that's your latest country music news.

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1: The new one from Josh Ross is already a crowd favourite with the relatable title of Kicked Out of Bars. Yeah, you're still getting me kicked out of bars. Zach John King's debut album is just around the corner and he was stoked to land Brooks and Dunn on this duet, Way to Go. And check out rising Nashville star Hayley Benedict feeling lonely on the dance floor on Party Without You. 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
7: Kenny Chesney was dragged into a lawsuit after a woman was scammed by an impersonator. The victim argued that Kenny had a duty to warn or protect her after she was targeted. A court disagreed, dismissing all the claims. Dolly Parton has given a hopeful update after having some hard times with her health. She said she's still healing, but she's still working. Alongside opening a hotel and a museum in Nashville, she's rolling out a new coffee line called Cup of Ambition. I'm Katie, and that's your latest country music news.

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1: Hey guys, I'm Tyler Braden, and this is my new single, Horseshoes and Hand Grenades. Anytime I'm writing a song and a title comes up, you immediately start to think, you know, what does that mean to me as a co-writer? Someone else says a song, they might have an idea in their head of what it means, but to you, it might mean something completely different. So we kind of had to make sure we weren't writing the same song that already existed.

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0: 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It's Dasha, and here is my brand new single, Memo, right here on iHeart Country. Memo is about having the confidence to leave someone that no longer serves you and having the power to not answer the phone. 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
4: Hayden Panettiere, known for her role as Juliet Barnes in the TV series Nashville, has passed away at 36. She received two Golden Globe Awards for her role in the TV drama and had just released her memoir 3 months ago. Wade Forster is making his Opry debut. The Aussie Cowboy is taking the US by storm and gets to set his 2 feet in that magic circle next month. I'm Katie, and that's your latest country music news.

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1: 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The Wolf Brothers are here, Nick and Tom. 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
9: Morning, I'm Brooke Seychelle. New research suggests immigration is the biggest factor for One Nation voters. Labor-aligned think tank TJ Ryan says this is good intel for the major parties, believing they would win back a lot of voters with a convincing plan to cut migration. Meantime, the shadow industry minister has joined the attacks on One Nation and the confusion surrounding its migration policy. Andrew Hastie has told 7:30 there seems to be a lot of chopping and changing.
10: I think it highlights a big schism inside One Nation. On one hand, you've got Labor, who's lost control of our borders and our immigration program. And then on the other hand, you've got One Nation, who can't arrive on a figure they all agree upon.
9: A parliamentary inquiry is the latest to call on Canberra to slash the tobacco excise, arguing that high cigarette prices are fueling the booming black market linked to organised crime. And an Australian woman has been hit with more than $30,000 in medical bills after a serious scooter crash in Bali. The Gold Coast local had the accident while visiting the island for a wedding.
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9: The career of Broncos skipper Adam Reynolds has come to an end. Reno had been hoping to return from a calf injury for a final swan song at Suncorp Stadium on Thursday, but wasn't fit for selection. He's told NRL 360 he thought he'd be good to go after training yesterday.
11: But after having conversations with Madge and the medical team, they thought it was the best interest to obviously rest up. They're a bit concerned about the amount of training that I've done. I've been limited in the last couple of weeks, so I got to respect that decision.
9: That's the latest in news and sport.
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9: Sydney showers 22, rain 15 in Melbourne, Brisbane partly cloudy 26, rain 17 in Adelaide, Canberra rain 15, Perth partly cloudy 21, Hobart showers increasing 15, mostly sunny and 32 in Darwin.
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6: Hey, I'm Brooke Seychelle. Confusion continues at One Nation over its migration policy, with leader Pauline Hanson deleting a post from March, which declared an annual cap of 130,000 migrants. Both she and Barnaby Joyce now say 130,000 is a net figure, while Farah MP David Farley on Sunday claimed the number would be similar to that of Labor's. The Liberals' Andrew Hastie has told the ABC the policy is a mess.
7: You had David Farley telling us all that One Nation net overseas migration figure is closer to 230,000 and is on par with Labor's. But our position is that brain rot is no substitute for considered modelling and costing when it comes to policy work.
6: More than 500 cases of diphtheria have been recorded across Australia. It's the largest outbreak of the disease since records began 35 years ago. Cases have primarily been from the Northern Territory and WA. And Australia's falling property prices could continue well into next year, with the chief economist at HSBC believing the market's unlikely to rebound until the Reserve Bank begins lowering the cash rate.
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6: The D's say they've dodged a bullet with youngster Matt Jefferson cleared of any major leg injury. The 22-year-old hyperextended his knee in the weekend loss to the Bulldogs. But coach Stephen King has told Fox he's now a chance to play against the Blues in Saturday's wildcard clash.
8: Escaped any ligament damage, which is a real positive. When I saw it initially, I thought the worst. So we've dodged a real bullet there, and we'll just sort of see how he is later in the week.
6: That's the latest in news and sport.
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6: Sydney showers 22, rain 15 in Melbourne, Brisbane partly cloudy 26, rain 17 in Adelaide, Canberra rain 15, Perth partly cloudy 21, Hobart showers increasing 15, mostly sunny and 32 in Darwin.
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1: The new one from Josh Ross is already a crowd favourite with the relatable title of Kicked Out of Bars. Yeah, you'll still get me kicked out of bars. Zach John King's debut album is just around the corner, and he was stoked to land Brooks and Dunn on this duet, Way to Go. And check out rising Nashville star Hayley Benedict feeling lonely on the dance floor on Party Without You. 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
11: Good morning, I'm Brooke Seychelle. The federal opposition says housing supply will be the main factor in shaping their immigration target moving forward. Leader Angus Taylor telling Seven the number will be lower than what the current figure is, but they still need to crunch some data.
12: Yeah, well, it'll be set based on the housing supply. It'll be capped based on how many houses we have. Now, we expect that'll be well below 200,000, but we'll see what housing looks like over the next little while.
11: A manhunt is underway in Brisbane after a man was allegedly assaulted during a home invasion early this morning. The man was rushed to hospital with multiple injuries. Overseas, New Zealand is the latest country to consider following Australia's footsteps in introducing a social media ban for under-16s. The PM has unveiled the proposed law, saying it's to reduce the harm being done to a generation. It won't be decided until after the country's election in November. And there's chaos for commuters on Sydney's trains this morning. Overhead wiring repairs on the T1 North Shore line have forced replacement buses in both directions.
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11: Fans remain divided over the Dons coaching announcement, particularly those in the James Heard camp after Mark McVeigh was unveiled overnight. But former teammate Matthew Lloyd has told Nine the club legend may very well return as an assistant.
13: And he may say, you are kidding. There's no way I'm coming after being overlooked for the job. That may be his answer, but I think Mark would be certainly open to it.
11: And English cricketer Brydon Carse has been dropped by England after being arrested and handcuffed outside a nightclub on the weekend. That's the latest in news and sport.
10: Weather.
11: Sydney showers 22, rain 15 in Melbourne, Brisbane partly cloudy 26, rain 17 in Adelaide, Canberra rain 15, Perth partly cloudy 21, Hobart showers increasing 15, mostly sunny and 32 in Darwin.
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0: I'm Abby. I'm 16 years old and I am obsessed with women's sport. I started Her Way Sports Media 5 years ago because the coverage just wasn't there. 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
14: Kenny Chesney was dragged into a lawsuit after a woman was scammed by an impersonator. The victim argued that Kenny had a duty to warn or protect her after she was targeted. A court disagreed, dismissing all the claims. Dolly Parton has given a hopeful update after having some hard times with her health. She said she's still healing, but she's still working. Alongside opening a hotel and a museum in Nashville, she's rolling out a new coffee line called Cup of Ambition. I'm Katie, and that's your latest country music news.
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1: The new one from Josh Ross is already a crowd favourite with the relatable title of Kicked Out of Bars. 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Zach John King's debut album is just around the corner and he was stoked to land Brooks and Dunn on this duet, Way to Go. 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And check out rising Nashville star Hayley Benedict feeling lonely on the dance floor on Party Without You. 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
6: The band Perry are having their very own family feud. Originally a sibling trio, the band re-emerged with just the lead singer Kimberly and her husband Johnny Costello. Kimberly said she had the family's blessing, but it turns out her brother Neil had a different story. He said he was fired from the band and he's not happy about it. And while we've got an influx of international artists coming to our shores, it's important not to forget our Aussies. Catch Amber Lawrence on her Cowgirl to Me tour. She's been making her way through most of Australia, New South Wales, Queensland and South Australia are next. I'm Katie and that's your latest country music news.
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